0: Écoutez la différence. RFL 101.
1: Of that era. It was the number one on the hit parade in New York. This is a song by Cole Porter.

Benito Gonzalez at the piano. 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Professor Reeves at the bass. And at the drums, Jemiah Williams. 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Pharoah Sanders. 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

0: 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When you were sitting out behind the house or practicing on the old git fiddle, trying to get things together, and you couldn't make up in your mind. You kind of halfway knew what you wanted to do, but you didn't have it all together, you know. But you did know you wanted to travel, ain't that right?
1: That's right.
0: Yeah, I remember them days real good.
1: I know.
0: Didn't have very many clothes. Didn't know nobody to call, to send for you. So you had to get out there and hitchhike, you know.
1: So?
0: It don't make no difference. You say, I'm going. I know I got to hitchhike, but I'm going anyway. Whatever happens,
1: it happens.
0: Let it happen.

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2: Jammy Tuggy!
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0: there. I don't know she's all right. I don't know she's all right. She's all right, she's all right.
1: It's a song about Sunday.